0: everyone else.
1: You throw them Dolan papers under the window for me?
0: Come for.
2: Well, our student is also one for Condi. That was me today.

Good evening. We're showing 10 minutes off of your helipad. Breaking to a 74-year-old male patient from the ICU in Spencer, Iowa. Status was CABG on June 2nd, developed GI bleed. Currently resting comfortably, GCS of 15, hemodynamically stable, just finishing one unit of packed cells. That was started by the sending facility prior to arrival. Heart rate is AFib 87, blood pressure 139 over 78, respirations 22, even in on leeward setting, 99% on room air, also on a

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1: Be out at 507 North Montana Street, Dolan, for papers.
0: 10-4.

0: contact. It looks like they're going to be out of town for at least the next couple days. The camper's gone.
1: 10-4, 1940.

0: to 39077 Greenwood Lane for a 94-year-old male, conscious and breathing. Said he feels very weak and can barely stand. 39077 Greenwood Lane.
1: Three copies.

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1: E-1044-212, right across from Nutledge's Big Shop. I think it's 411th Ave. Stand by for plate. It's going to be an OBS Ford. It's going to be a South Dakota 57 William 248.

0: Does the patient state what apartment number he is in?
1: Negative. Sorry, I did not know it was an apartment building. Medic 3, just to confirm, that's going to be out in Prairie Wood.
0: Address. Three, I think we have a family member here now. We should be good.

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1: Multitasking with APD. Had a report of a track offense, 386 on 140th Street, coming northbound towards Everdeen. Caller stated it was a red semi with a cattle pot going 85 and swerving all over the road. Currently passing near the shooting range right now, 386 on 140th Street.

0: Is not marked out and available. That is on the one calendar that's in dispatch over by the supervisors. It shows July 7th.
1: Yeah,

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1: Going across that July 7th out, and that we won't be a full month then.
0: 10-4.

0: 7110.
1: Go ahead.
0: 285 Cedar Street Southwest, Condi for papers.
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0: Attention Rescue 2, Battalion 2, can I respond 424th Avenue Northwest, Fairgrounds for, fire hunters call, caller said that there looks like someone dumped some 55 gallon barrels and they're burning, on the gravel area near gate E, 424th Avenue Northwest, the Fairgrounds.
1: Receive. Do you need a truck one to that?

0: up to gate E is going to be on the east side of Centennial Village along the access road.
1: Copy.

0: 24th there.
1: I believe gate E is going to be the east side of Centennial Village, that gate going into the main parking area.
0: Okay, 10-4.

0: 5 gallon trash cans that somebody was burning. 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
1: Copy.

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1: Copy, 3 POV, 2 hours of fuel, what's your ETA, Mitchell?
0: Forty-five, 50 minutes around.
1: Copy, sir, copy.

Good evening, McKinnon. Showing about 15 minutes out from your pad, coming from Estherville, Iowa, with a 55-year-old female, initial of L, M as in Mary, with a chief complaint of dehydration and acute kidney injury. She is currently resting comfortably on our cot, GCS of 15. Last set of vital as follows. Heart rate 103 sinus stack on the monitor. Blood pressures have been 95 over 60. Respirs at 12, and she's 97% on 4 liters via nasal cannula. Do you have levofed infusing at 10 mics per minute currently and some IV fluids? Any questions? If not, looking for a dismal, please.

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0: We have a junction of 212 and 281 with South Dakota 60 Tom 455. In South Dakota 60 Tom 455.

0: Go ahead for Aberdeen.
1: Mitchell was updated with 3ET. They do have that pad secured for your arrival.
0: Very copy. Thank you.
2: But deputy on scene wanted me to remind you guys that the house is going to be the first left in between the railroad tracks.
3: 10-4.

0: 10-4. Also, 1-H, I was on the landline while you're on that stop, and a mail call from KQKD stating that he'd got a notice of a power outage. Did you notice anything or any difference with the lighting downtown when you were checking doors?
1: Negative. I didn't notice anything, I guess.
0: 10-4.
2: That's going to be a Valvin kill small.
3: 10-4, we found him. He's walking towards Wakala.
2: 10-4.

0: 551-1H. Can you create me an IR that for the case that 2F took for us, and then you can close out that CFS?
1: Sure.

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1: Highway 127 and 468th Avenue all the way to Dakota Line Lodge. I didn't see any animals. You can close out the CFS.
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1: 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I am not seeing it on my screen. Oh, now I see it. 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Thanks for letting me know.

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0: 10-4-281-L, 22-24.

Adam 19, VC3. Signal to 123rd Street and 281. The Ford pickup versus a deer. They are pulled off to the side of the road. They said the deer is not dead yet.

0: Panthers lawn when I'll be
1: right
0: in on the county line with that individual.
2: Five four nine four nine.
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0: final next.
1: Go ahead, Alex.
0: She's 10-4. No, she's just walking, so it'll be 10-8.
1: Turn for us.

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0: 98 Chevy issued to a Terry Burnt out of Avon, South Dakota. Expiration 2021-0131.
1: And four, is it hot?
0: Coming back as that.
1: And four, I found it kind of abandoned in a back alley, no plates on it.
0: And four, I'll try to look into it to see if I have any other information I can get off of it.
1: Yeah, four, you can show me 19.
0: 10-4.
2: Two 8-1-1-L will be 10-19.
3: 10-4-2-8-1-L, 22-45.

0: Just going to put in a call for Car versus Deer. Mail states he's a quarter mile north of 160th in the Ashton area. I don't know if that's a call you want to take.
1: Yeah, I can run up that way. What's he driving?
0: That I did not get the vehicle description. I do know the vehicle is not drivable. They do have someone that's going to be coming to get that vehicle. Hazard lights are on, and Deer is deceased and off the road. But I can get that information if you'd like.
1: Nah, don't worry about it. He's right on 281 then?
0: Correct, yes.
1: Damn, for it. Show me and Ralph.
0: 10-4.
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0: I can check.

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1: Damn.

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1: We did not locate a patient on or near Singing Bridge. 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
0: 10-4.

Columbia heads up, Sanford's been notified of UECA. 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They will try to get off inside for you to land. You might have to circle for a bit.

0: 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It's actually a quarter mile south of 160, South Dakota, 57 Adam, Frank, 54.
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0: 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I'll be 10A clear from CDP. Released Bliss Juana to her mother, Vanessa Wilkie.
1: 42F.

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2: Attention medic 3, respond 2222, 3rd Avenue Southeast, number 4, for a female who's in need of a lift assist. 2222, 3rd Avenue Southeast, number 4.
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0: 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Came in at Zone 35 Pool Station. 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
2: 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They were picking up the vehicle. I previously stopped out with.
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advised that his son Caleb Gray Buffalo is heavily intoxicated. They had gone into a small altercation. Elwood had to kick him out of the residence. Advised that it's going to be 466 in Long Hollow. Doesn't know direction to travel. Does believe that he might try coming back to the residence. Possibly in a dark black sweater. Was the only clothing description he gave.

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He just kept saying that he doesn't know and that maybe it was physical. I don't think he's trying to have any charges pressed, but he did advise that it was physical and that he had to throw his son out of the residence.

7 says you. 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
0: Steve Day, 901 open line mapping at 885 Milwaukee Avenue in Granville. Spoke with Steve. He advised everything's code 4, no emergency.
1: 10-4, you can put me on it and close it out.

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1: The RP for that last call contacted our office and just wanted us to know that his phone is broken and it may happen a couple more times. 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
0: No problem.

Pues si no es lógico, me va. Lincoln, Union, Davis, William, Ida, George, first name Mary, Ida, Tom, Charles, Henry, Edward, Lincoln, Lincoln, middle name, George, Lincoln, Edward, or Nora. Date of birth, 12/11/82.

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0: 10-4, would you be able to check on an abandoned vehicle at the 201? It's going to be... Well, the 28 didn't come back, but the 28 is Charles Ocean William 886 out of Indiana. It's going to be at the 201 on 281.
1: 10-4.

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At 1034 North Smith Street, 1012M said no emergency. It was a watch. It was hard getting information from him, though.

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0: And four, it's going to be Wyoming 17 Paul 917 Boy. 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
0: One of them concrete guys is coming south. 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I just cleared from this one. I'm heading on him south.
1: 10-4, you said he was southbound, correct?
0: 10-4, he should be heading right your way.
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0: 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Mapping at 44365 142nd Street in Wave. Attempted callback multiple. Also tried to make contact with 551 in Marshall County. They advised they did not get any calls ringing into their center there.
1: Ten four, do you have that number?
0: Four. 714-296-4588. 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

0: Water, County 362, Motor Assist. Email marker 160, I-29 southbound with Alabama trailer, Adam 102562.
1: Marker 160 I-29 southbound 1315.

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0: 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I'm 97 at that 911 hang-up call. Can you give me the phone number? I know you said it came back to Steve Hip. Give me the phone number for that.
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1: No more, thank you. So.
0: 10-4.
2: Two, two, two, one.

0: Everything is 10-4. There was an accident on dial. He's getting a new phone tomorrow. Again, 5218. This is 221. He is fine. He's planning on getting a new phone tomorrow.
1: Hi, copy.
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0: Gonna be South Dakota female. Last name, Merrill. Gonna be Mary. Adam, Robert, Ocean, Henry, Lincoln. First name, Danette. Gonna be David, Nora, Edward, Tom, Edward. Date of birth is gonna be 10/15/1971.
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0: Boy Charles 05289. Three on 12. I got a 59 on Ohio move.
1: Adam 12, go ahead.
0: Richard, Robert, Ida, Charles, Henry, Adam, Robert, David, Run the Show, John, Last Burger, Boy, Union, Robert, George, Edward, Robert, Edward,

0: 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Had one coming across.
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0: Venga, eso. Black cows out, 376 and 133 in that area. She said that she's just concerned it keeps coming out because when it gets close to the car, like she's just afraid somebody's gonna hit it.
1: Thank you.

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0: My 3-Paul 5-267 comes back to a white 2004 Dodge Ram registered to a Fred Johnson out of Aberdeen. It did expire 3 of 26, comes back negative.

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0: 571, I have a deputy on scene. I just seen him, but he turned around in the road.
1: 74, I just don't know which. There's two different 377s here.

0: 1044.
1: 1L, go ahead. 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
0: It's going to be Highway 4 mile marker 172. It's going to be North Dakota 096. Edward, Nora.
1: 10-4, Highway 45 South, mile marker 172, 1350.

0: 1039.
1: Go ahead, truck two.
2: Early recording anyway.
1: 26. They haven't made it there yet, so.
2: And
1: I think they said 37.
3: Go ahead.
0: 6-7, boys. South Dakota, 3 North 6, 965.

0: Rule number two or three, you got a copy?
1: Go ahead.
2: You guys see anything? We went by, we're up here on the curve going to the cabins, and we see nothing.
1: Yeah, I don't see anything. When you said 377, if I was correct, and that was back there at the first curve.
2: Yeah, it's true, but it also goes on up to Rex Fingers up there, too, and there's nothing there either.
3: This is truck 3, and I see nothing. I'm just going by Moose Bridge.

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1: 10-4. Correct. That's what it shows on the CAD map.
2: Hi, 7-1.

0: We're going to run up to that highway. 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
1: N267, you can just attach it.

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1: Yeah, we can't communicate with you on Spacefire asking, but can we get a repeat of that? Because we're not seeing anything at 377.
0: The UPS.
2: E clear traffic, heading regular shift. I'll be in zone 7, code 4 duration.

0: a little bit north on 377. So if you guys are back there, you're going to want to go north on 377.
1: Any of the trucks close to that where they can head north on that?
2: Ten-four, thank you.
1: Road, we're just about there, about a mile and a half away. We're gonna check that out. If there's nothing there, we'll turn around.
2: 10-4. Look around here north on 377. But fine.

0: 3 and 4 on 377, because that's where it was. It got a little north on 377.
1: T3, 11-18-44. Okay. Highway 2E, 110th Street. And it's South Dakota, 47 King, 424.
2: 424 or 434?
1: 424.

I'm in contact with him again, and he said that, gave the same look and said that he obviously is not there anymore. He's a driver, and he had to keep moving.

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It's right at that intersection, right off that curve, is where he called from on 377th Avenue.

0: somebody wants to go south on 377?
1: There is nothing south on 377. I talked to a guy that just come from the lake, and he said there was nothing going south.
0: Copy.
2: Redfield Fire to the M1. I went all the way from Highway 26 to Airport. There's nothing. I repeat, nothing all the way up to Airport Road.
1: 10-4. Trying to have is a no fire.

0: This is Rule 4. I'm right here on that turn, and there's a little burnt spot here on 26 off the highway.
1: Before you go 14, just...
2: Hey there, we're coming back. We'll take a look at it quick.
0: 10-4.

0: This is one. 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
1: Well, me and obviously anything major or nothing. Truck 2 is just going to head back to the station versus turning around.
0: Yeah, it doesn't sound like we got much anyway. We'll look at it quick and then head back ourselves.
1: I thought on Redfield rule number 2 is going back to the station.
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1: One L, go ahead.
0: Could be Highway 45 South, 3, out of 19. Clear that traffic stop, no report. You can put me back on 148 L.
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0: by the finger corner right there, I guess, right along the highway.
1: Where?
0: On Highway 26, where you were to turn by fingers and go to Coffin Lake.
1: Where I'm at, the access to went back to Cottonwood Lake. Turns to go back to Cottonwood Lake, going past Rex Fingers.
0: Correct.
1: There's a burn spot at the very first curve on the highway. How far north of...
0: Right off the highway.
1: So is everybody going back or...
0: Yeah, you'd be good to go back.
1: What? Yeah, so everybody's headed back. 571, all the Redfield Rural units in town, and we did find a burn spot.
2: 4-14-11.

South Dakota male. Last name, Angles, Edward, Nora, George, Sam. First name, Lee. It's going to be Lincoln, Edward, Edward. Date of birth is going to be 12-6-1975.

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3: Adam 12 and 11. 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
0: On the first call at 405 North 1st Street, and we're 15 on. Code 4 duration, put Adam 11 on 12 also.
1: Yeah.

0: 59 by name only.
1: Go ahead. Temper.
0: Yeah, I have a 12 call. It may be primary. You can also run Jeffrey Clark and Darian's on and add those to the call, please.

CC3, Adam 12. Can you have jail staff confirm 29 and also show me 97?

0: 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Type of frequency.
1: You are requesting, you're responding for a motor vehicle accident at the intersection of 483rd and Highway 30. Coordinates as follows, north 44267 by 9632.73. I say again, north 44647 by 9632.73. The frequency is still being determined on that. Also be advised, the ground contact is also calling Sanford for a second patient. You copy?
0: And I am standby. Standby.

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1: 19er minutes, and your frequency is INT, copy?
0: Copy, Brookings, INT, and sorry, we have some air traffic going on there. I just want to confirm, is Sanford Rotor also being launched? I heard something about another patient, but didn't know if it was by ground or what you had said.
1: Relief on the second patient, they advise they would be calling Sanford. Stand by confirmation on that.

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0: Highway 45 South, mile marker 175. You have North Coley 677 Edward Victor Union.

0: 129th and 383rd. We've had two calls on the gap at this intersection now. Got 129th and 383rd.
1: Okay,

0: Vielen Dank.
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0: The Texas female, last of Dominguez Perez, David Ocean, Mary Ida Nora, George Union Edward Space, Paul Edward Robert Edward Zebra, first of Linda Lincoln Ida Nora, David Adam, middle name initial D as in David, date of birth 940304.

0: Well, and are your fixed contracts eligible class C expires 2030 and 2029?
1: One more.

0: keep that to the side.
1: Yeah.
0: We can keep it. I know we still got some from the last time we did it up on the hill, but yeah, we can hang on to it. I think there's quite a bit left on that roll. Sure, it looks like they got a bunch of stuff together.

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1: Any warning?
2: I'll be doing court security.

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0: 7110, I'll be 7-2.
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1: Get a weight on that slope and then push all the garbage over top it, down towards those black pipes.
0: Yeah, put it in somewhere where kind of where I'm sitting, and we'll just get rid of it in here.

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0: rest of them. 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But I think I'll wait another day or two to get those set, because you could put garbage in yourself then, I guess.
1: Except for where you're going to put the 3M and what I got where that household stuff is, I could cover, but that's fine.

Adam 12. That's 1078. This address is going to be within the city. He's been redirected to the APD lobby. Confirm 1-8.

0: Hospital's ordering just an update. Still on scene. Patient is in the back of the ambulance. Med crew, when I lift, I'm going to have about 1 hour 30 minutes of fuel. 1 hour 25 to 1 hour 30 minutes of fuel. Headed back to Superwood Hospital. We'll update you in route.
1: Copy.
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0: Charles Rotor Wing, airborne 1530-1530, four souls on board. Headed to Sioux Falls, we'll get you a facility here, just a couple minutes.
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1: 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Crew is busy, right? We are giving you a 2-3 minute heads up coming in from a scene unknown, patient age. 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

truck here yet, Chief. 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

0: McKinnon, approximately 10 minutes out. Female unknown age, possibly juvenile, involved in an MVC, limited details, believed to be head-on at highway speed. Unknown position in the vehicle. Patient did require extrication, was severely altered on scene. She was intubated prior to her arrival. Patient had injuries, including bilateral arm fractures, an open left hip fracture. Pelvic bend was placed on scene. We did not cite lung sounds on scene initially either. She was needled on the left side of the chest. Currently giving the first unit of blood here, working on a access point. Heart rate is currently in the 130s to 140s. Unable to get a reliable left blood pressure. Last one on the monitor was approximately 60s. Again, unsure if that is accurate or not. End title 29. Currently on the vents, stats are 99%. Again, less than 10 minutes out, recommend an MTP activation.
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0: Give me Highway 12, 372nd. Wisconsin plate, William Sam 6705. Two, six, one. I can't understand anything you're saying.
1: 10-4, Highway 12, 322nd Avenue.

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0: Mile marker 194 on US 281 at 1548.

0: It's going to be a male, last name, Weiser. It's going to be William, Ida, Edward, Sam, Edward, Robert, first name. It's going to be Victor, Ida, Nora, Charles, Edward, Nora, Tom, middle initial, M. Okay. Date of birth is going to be 02/01/1989.
1: And for standby, I'm 59, and your 28 did not come back.

0: 1L year 59 comes back valid. Class B expires 2030, negative 16. Can I get the VIN for that 28?
1: 10-4, the VIN is going to be 1, Frank, Tom, William, 3, Lincoln, 5, 4, Tom, King, Edward, 1, 3, 8, 7, 3.
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1: DNHP 186 is 10-4. I'm 10-4, I'll be out of the vehicle.
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1: Please call them 307 for 7.

0: that mechanic will be here maybe before 5, maybe not. We'll just have to make sure shop 5 is open, but he's still on his way.
1: If you want to do iron, I'd probably set all 4 of those containers around bin tonight. Load it first thing, but want to see which way you want to go first.
0: Yeah, we can. Let's go ahead and start with the iron. I want to try and get refrigerators set, but we'll have time. Should have time to do that tomorrow. But we can set all 4 containers and start there. I haven't put anything in that one by the trees, so that's still empty.
1: 10-4.
0: Yeah, so we can work scrap, refrigerators, mobile home trash. I guess we'll go from there.
1: Yeah, the way it was looking, we're supposed to have about a 30 mile an hour south wind almost all weekend. 30-35, I think, is the way it was showing this morning.
0: Yeah, I haven't looked at the latest forecast, but I know they're still forecasting rain too then on, what, Friday night?
1: I think it started at like 70% or 60% then, but there's 20 to 50% all the way through Sunday, I believe.
2: Going to be James, Ocean, Sam, Ida, Adam, Henry, last name, Kombelik. To be Charles, Ocean, Mary, Boy, Edward, Lincoln, Lincoln, Ida, Charles, King. Date of birth is going to be 3/18/2003.

0: 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I guess 2029.
1: 10-4.
2: Go ahead.
3: 47th Street, Highway 12, going to be able to talk to code 22 Union 358.
2: 10-4.
4: Yeah, 7-0. Mystery, trying to make contact. 7-0. Help, man.

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1: One L.
0: Going to be Highway 12, 306 Avenue, South Dakota, 39827.
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0: here once, and maybe he didn't dump. I have no idea what he's doing.
1: I was turning around to make the cut, and he was turning around in the middle of the road up there where those culverts were sitting, middle of the asphalt.
0: Anything.
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0: Gonna be a South Dakota female. Last name, Melissa. Gonna be Mary Ocean Lincoln Ida Nora Adam. First name, Samantha. Gonna be Sam Adam. Mary Adam Nora Tom Henry Adam. Date of birth is gonna be 12/19/87.

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1: 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I put myself 10-98 warning.
0: 10-4, that must have been with a B plus. Maybe it wasn't the call timer.

I'm on 12 motors assist. On 121st, South Dakota, 3 Paul 2, 935.

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1: Attention Medic 1, need you to respond. 1305 North State Street. Number 1, PD's out with a male who was bit by a dog. They're requesting a non-emergent. 1305 North State Street, number 1.
0: Thank you.

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0: I'm going to be out at 1 Lynn in Aberdeen. Issue a summons. I won't need any checks unless I advise.
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0: Vin is as follows. 5 George Adam, Edward Robert, 23708, John, 247400. Again, 5 John Adam, Edward Robert, 23708, John, 2474.
1: And so I come back to a brown 2008 Buick Enclave.
0: I'm only ready for the 59. 59 is going to be last of Harcorn, Adam, Robert, Charles, Olson, Robert, Edward, Nora, first of Verna, Victor, Edward, Robert, Nora, Adam, date of birth 1962, 0227. 0227.

127th. 402nd. 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
1: Temperman.
0: The South Dakota female, two last names. Last name Lopez, Lincoln Ocean Paul Edward Zebra. Second last name Sebastian, Sam Edward Boy Adam, Sam Tom Ida. 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Date of birth 1995 06 28.

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1: Myself and 1 A are going to go to welfare check. It's going to be the intersection of Court Street and 14th Avenue. I'll get you an address when we get there.
0: 10-4, Court Street and 14th Avenue.

0: This is Dita Call from Kaylee Angelili. I wanted to let us know that she was driving on 400 and Dusty Renville and Jerome Renville were going straight. They tried to run her off the road. There was an altercation between Kaylee's boyfriend and Dusty, I believe, on Sunday.
1: That one.

557. 55 Edward Henry 45 is a 2007 Black Cube Grand Prix, registered to a Tayana Quinn. Our assistant expires in August.

97 in the area. Yeah, I'm trying to drive through 400 TFI. Yeah, I'm driving around. This traffic complaint.

0: that Jeremiah Renville tells her.
1: He didn't like.
0: 10-4, Kaylee, the traffic complaint. She'll be at Jeremiah Renville's house if you need to talk to her.
1: Yeah.

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0: 557, Surveyor, just a 78, drove through 400. Make your contact with any vehicles on, except for one black car that was not Dusty or Jerome or not in that. Selena Kaylee drives, calls back, just let her know I can stop out after 1900. I'm on Highway 50 overtime right now. Or just if she does call back, just have her call back if she has any more problems with her.
1: 10-4.

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1: SM1, are we doing anything with that stuff on Condi call?
0: No. I don't know what's going on with that.

0: one L 571. I believe that one might be one R's deal.
1: Yeah,

0: 10, or do you need a report for that?
1: Yes.
0: 10-4, 1828.

0: That's got a 71410 Charles.
1: 7-1.

0: Okay, 285, you can 22L, reach out.
1: Over.